KEXP.org. And KEXP's Aquí y Ahora celebrates Hispanic Heritage Month with Hermanos Gutierrez. He's going to be live on KEXP from the Gathering Space on Friday, September 25th at noon. That session is free, so get here early. Have the best Friday possible. And we're also going to be teaming up with the Consulate of Mexico in Seattle and Max Am Fest to celebrate Latin music, culture, community. And we're going to have Latinx vendors, DJ sets, community organizations, an open mic, and more. That takes place from 10 a.m. to 5 p.m. It's free, all ages, open to the public in our KEXP gathering space at the Seattle Center. So make your plans for Friday, September 25th. Just come hang with us. It's going to be great. And all of this is made possible through your support. So if you love amazing events such as this on air and in the community, you can support us now at KEXP.org and you can donate there. And thanks to everyone who has donated. You make this place all the more possible. And on the way, I have the latest from Sara Hebe with Saqueo on KEXP. Oh, I'm

0: Devo with Girl You Want here on Listener Powered KEXP. And that's from Freedom of Choice here, where the music matters. And of Montreal, shout out to Mike, who said thank you so much for playing them with She's a Rejector from Hissing Fauna, Are You the Destroyer, from their 2007 album. They're going to be playing San Francisco on the 1st of October at the Bottom of the Hill. And also we have Lucha Luna, Seattle duo, mixing Latin percussion, heavy bass, punk vocals, and reggaeton flows into an energetic expression of joy and rage. And I'm loving this remix of Lua Preta's Don't Get Out of Line. You got to listen to their Bria Bria remixed album. It is so good. Lots of dancey bangers for you. Also, we got Palestinian hip-hop group Dam with Yaweli and Sara Hebe with Sakeo to kick us all off on that set here on KEXP with me, Abby, hanging out with you till 6 p.m. I hope it's been a good hang. More soon.
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0: Hey, it's me again. And I just want to let you know that we have Chicago area band Self Ray on the way. We got some Fat Dog out of London. And I have this band from Vancouver that you got to know. They're called Concrete Vehicles. They were formerly known as Computer, but apparently someone owns the trademark to this computer, so they had to change their name. They're a cool seven-piece that work on transforming their songs to embrace a wide range of instrumentation, including saxophone, synths, and percussion. And they're currently on tour over in Europe right now, and they're following up their album from this past October called The Station on a Hill with two killer singles, including this one called Tech Stop. It's coming your way on KEXP.

0: 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It's KEXP. We got Chick Chick Chick with Dancing is the Best Revenge. We got Fat Dog out of South London with Cancel Me, I'm Tired, and brand new music from Vancouver, BC-based Concrete Vehicles with Tech Stop. Find it all on the real-time playlist, being filled out by my awesome assistant, Adriana, helping out behind the scenes. Thank you so much.
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0: 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I'm going to kick things off here with Kareen Lomax. This is Offline.

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0: The Funkees breaking through here on KEXP, where the music matters. Thanks so much for hanging out. My name is Abby, sitting in for Kevin Cole today. And I'll see you on Tuesday night, Wednesday morning, 1 to 5 a.m., right? Yeah. Why sleep? We'll see you in the darkness. But otherwise, Sunday Soul is up next at 6. And I got one more for you from Abyssian Creole. This is Sun Out on Listener Powered KEXP.
1: Sun, sun, sun, sun, sun, sun, sun, sun, sun, sun, sun, sun, sun, sun, sun, sun, sun, sun, sun, sun, sun, sun, sun, sun, sun, sun, sun, sun, sun, sun, sun, sun, sun, sun, sun, sun, sun, sun, sun, sun, sun, sun, sun, sun, sun, sun, sun, sun, sun, sun, sun, sun, sun, sun, sun, sun, sun, sun, sun, sun, sun, sun, sun, sun, sun, sun, sun, sun, sun, sun, sun, sun, sun, sun, sun, sun, sun, sun, sun, sun, sun, sun, sun, sun, sun, sun, sun, sun, sun, sun, sun, sun, sun, sun, sun, sun, sun, sun, sun, sun, sun, sun, sun, sun, sun, sun, sun, sun, sun, sun, sun, sun, sun, sun, sun, sun, sun, sun, sun, 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

I'm caught in the weather or not, I will ever be strong as the shelter of arms that have held and give warmth in the winter when I get to kiss all the bruises and splinters. I'm trying to find balance in Libra, I miss you. 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

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That means it's time for Sunday Soul. That's right. It's your host and DJ, Supreme LeRoy. That's me, Funky Fresh, in the flesh, bringing it to you live and direct. And I have so much new music to play for you tonight. 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If you want to reach out, you can text 206-903-5397 or email dj@kexp.org. I already see the switchboard lighting up, so they're already coming on in. Shout out Abby holding it down today, doing a fantastic job per usual. Without further ado, we're going to jump into some music. This is Magic, called Back Into Your Heart, right here on Sunday Soul.

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2: 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You just heard from George Fletcher called Keep the Fire Burning. Before that, it was NCCU Superstar. We set it off with Magic Back Into Your Heart. It's your man, Supreme the Rock, the show of Sunday Soul. We'll be here until the 10 o'clock hour. Coming up next, we got a joint by Langa Langa, which is a recent find out of the Netherlands. Now, it was originally released in 1980, but someone out there was fooling around in a warehouse full of records, and they found a box of these joints. So it's new, old. It's new, old stock. And they're out there, and they're cheap. So if you like it and you want to get a copy, I suggest you do it now before the price skyrockets and they dry up. It's Langa Langa out of the Netherlands called It's All Right, right here on Sunday Soul KEXP.

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4: 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You just heard from Keith Paul called Music Makes Me High. Before that, it was Solar Source, Can You Dig the Funk? We set it off with Langa Langa called It's All Right. As mentioned, recent new warehouse find. And I like that one. We're going to jump into some Richard Clements Orchestra called Keep It To Yourself. And when I hear a song this good, I think, man, I should have kept that to myself. But nah, you know, we're going to share it with the Supreme Team. That's what we're here for. Sharing is caring, and each one teach one. Keep it locked right here, Sunday Soul, with your host and DJ, Supreme LaRock on KEXP.
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4: 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That's on the Love Letter LP that came out in 2024 on Dirty Truth Records. Before that, it was Franklin called Future Love. We set it off with the Richard Clements Orchestra, Keep It to Yourself. And as you can hear, I'm not keeping it to myself. I'm always spilling the beans and letting you know what the music is that we play here. And if you don't hear it and you want more information, my assistant Alexis handles that and does such a lovely job. 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We're jumping to some Lloyd Parks called Standing in the Shadow of Love right here on Sunday Soul.
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2: 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Lovely modern soul joint. Before that, the Equitables, Disco Sweet Music. Set off with Lloyd Parks, Standing in the Shadow of Love. Had Dan in San Francisco hit me up. He says, smooth fade out on that skip. Thank you. That's the joy of analog and vinyl records. Everything has its thing, right? And some of these records can skip for a number of reasons. But it's also the human element, man, and I love it. And that's what we do here. If you want to reach out, you can text 206-903-5397 or email dj@kexp.org. You can message me directly or follow me on Instagram at Supreme LaRock if you're not doing so yet. Got a request for some Sade Paradise. We're going to get that on. I'm working towards it. We're going to get it on. Right now, I got a brand new joint, though, from the CJP band. It's called Freedom. Let's get into it. Sunday Soul with your host and DJ Supreme LaRock on KEXP.
3: 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Spinderella here, and y'all checking out my soul brother. He goes by the name of DJ Supreme LaRock. Let's go.

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0: 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You just heard from A Fifth of Heaven called Just a Little More. Before that, classic Eddie Kendricks, If You Let Me. We set it off with a brand new record by the CJP band called Freedom. Released in August 2026, is brand new. It's your man Supreme the Rock, the show is Sunday Soul. And we're doing the thing like we always do. Had a special request come in for some Sade Paradise, so I'm going to do that. It's only right.
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1: 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You just heard from the Hot Spots called Have Some Fun. She said 1 plus 2 plus 3 equals 6. I was like, okay. Some different lyrics, different raps. Before that was Jill Scott, Golden, the Danny Crivet edit. So dope. I got a box of records in the mail this past week. I had no idea what they were, and I opened them up. It was from Danny himself. I was like, oh man, made my week. So dope. Such a great DJ and his history in the game. If you don't know, look him up. Danny Crivet out of New York City. Legendary. We set it off with Sade Paradise. Special request going out to Leah and Ballard. And speaking of Ballard, I actually DJed in Ballard last night. I did a private event at the Golden Gardens Boathouse, and it was fun, man. It was a good one. Time is moving along per usual. We do have a little time left. If you want to say what's up, text me 206-903-5397 or email dj at kexp.org. You can hit me on Instagram and follow me there at Supreme LaRock. Shout out Derek Pavone on the check-in. You can check him out tonight. He's heading over to Flammable Historic Seattle House Music Night. We're gonna keep it moving, grooving, shaking and baking and money making with the Fat Bag Band. Another Stone Cold classic, The Spanish Hustle. But this is the Joe Clausell remix. More fantastic work. Let's get into it. Keep it locked right here. You know what's up. Sunday Soul, KEXP with your host and DJ, Supreme LaRock.
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You just heard from Sapphire called Now We're Grooving. I have to agree with him. Now We're Grooving. Before that, Heem and the Music Monsters, Wake Up, People. We set it off with Ambience called Just By Chance.

0: back in a DJ set and lost his mind. So I got to share with y'all too. And I'm going to dedicate it to him, Nate Thousand. It's a cover version of Bobby Womack. I feel the groove coming on, but it's not Bobby Womack. It's a different band. It's a studio band. It's a long one, too. But the bass line is so infectious. Let's get into it. Sunday Soul on KEXP with your host and DJ, Supreme LaRock.
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0: 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You just heard I Feel a Groove Coming On. Nasty version. That one's going out to Nate Thousand. It's a cover of the Bobby Womack classic. There's not much information out there on that version. It's just something I left up on, and glad I did. It's your man, Supreme the Rock, the show with Sunday Soul. We'll be here till 9 o'clock. Coming up at 9 o'clock, Britt will be in the building taking over the controls with Expansions. So hang around for that. That's not too far from now. We're jumping into a group called Sunrise. And it's called Get Up to the Music. So if you're sitting down, unless you're driving, get up to the music.
1: 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Let's go.

EXP.org. You're listening to Black Rock in the background, called Hey Roots. Danny Cribbett edit. Before that, you heard the Silver Tones with Steel Band Disco. The Playboys Get Up. We set it off with Sunrise.

I'm headed to Toronto for CreatoryCon, the International Vinyl Club. DJ a few things out there and see if I can't bring some choice records back home to play on the radio. That is my goal.

Had to let her get that out. Once again, if you're not doing so yet, follow me on Instagram at Supreme LaRock. You can be nosy and see what I got going on. I only have about 9 minutes left, so I'm going to step up and get out of here and get out of Britt's way. Get into some Billy Paul, Only the Strong Survive. Right here on Sunday Soul with your host and DJ Supreme LaRock on KEXP.

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1: Welcome to Expansions with your host, Britt Hansen. You have come here for electronic dance music, house, techno, drum and bass, and, well, you know, all of the subgenres. There are so many, I can't keep up. How can one person be expected to stay on top of all these subgenres? Anyway, I'm sorry. Just sit back and enjoy the sound that comes out of your speakers and your headphones. Enjoy it with your whole being. Absorb it. Become the music. The music is you. You are the music. You are KEXP. You are everything. Everything is the music.

Welcome to Expansions. I am your host, Britt Hansen. This is our weekly electronic dance music radio program. Happens every Sunday from 9 until midnight. And it's 9:05 now, so here I am. It's not always me. Sometimes it's Riz. Sometimes it's Kids Hops. Sometimes it's other assorted KEXP friends. We love and appreciate all of them. Looking forward to the show tonight. I've got a thick stack of new music. Spent a little too much money acquiring all this new music, but that's okay. Speaking of spending money on music, while I'm in the studio here, I'm hosting the show, and this is true for all shows that air on KEXP. We have a real-time playlist. It's being updated in real time. All kinds of release information, little fun tidbits. I try and get Bandcamp links in there as much as I can. You can check that out at kexp.org. Huge shout to Supreme, just dropping banger after banger on Sunday Soul. Got new music tonight from Muslim Gauze, Matthew Deer, Betamax. There's some other ones. I mean, there's a lot of them, but yeah, there's some other notable ones that are slipping my mind right now, but trust me, they're all very good. Except that one, but I'll let you figure that out. Got this track in the background. It is, I think, what's going to end up being my favorite track of the year. It's from Bruce. Came out earlier this year. It's called You Were Wrong. It's just lovely. So once this song is done, I'm going to play some more music. And then I'm going to keep playing music until the show's over. So stick around. It's KEXP, where the music matters.

That was Ziggy Zeitgeist and Malik Alston. Sunday Morning, Malik's Percussion Mix. Lovely little twinkly number before that. Le Motel with Cabane off of his new Pozo de Agua album. Just came out on the 15th. It's quite good. OKEG with Lily. Bruce, You Were Right. And the show started off with Shaka Zulu, Navigate Your Soul. Came out on 2000 Black last year. While you're... Well, no, not you. Me. While I'm here, in this studio that I'm in, you can reach out. You can send a text message to 206-903-5397. Or you can even send an email to dj@kexp.org. I will get both of those things here in the studio. I can respond to you. I can send you emojis. All of those modern communication tidbits that we all love.

0: I'm going to get back to it right after this. I'm Britt Hansen, and this is Expansions. 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

It's Papua New Guinea. There are many versions out there. That was the original 12-inch mix. Before that, a track from last year from a local artist, local to the Seattle area, Femto. It's very nice. Always love me some Femto. And just a quick call out. I was noticing on Midnight in a Perfect World tonight, our weekly guest mix show that airs right after this one, we have a guest mix from Deep Glens. And wouldn't you know it, Femto was just announced as part of a bill with Deep Glens, an album release event coming up on October 12th in Seattle. A little serendipity. I've got information linked in the real-time playlist. Check that out. And before that one, Matthew Deere, Head in the Clouds, from his recent album, New Drug. And likewise, Matthew Deere is also going to be here in Seattle very soon, October 2nd. It's going to be Matthew Deere with the Juan McLean and Expansions' own Kit Hops. And again, got link to event information there on the playlist, kexp.org. That little block started off with a funky number from Emran Badalov with Heidi B on vocals. It was A Lady from the Give It To Me EP. Just came out on Apparel Music.

Like I was saying, we got that deep cleanse mix after expansions tonight on Midnight in a Perfect World. Looking forward to checking that out on my drive home, as usual. Jazz Theater with John Gilbraith from 1 to 3 a.m. And then from 3 to 5 a.m., Sean is going to be variety mixing it up until the sun comes up, or roughly thereabouts. Thanks to folks writing in, David in Portland, Carl Hines, Simon, appreciating the Papua New Guinea, Lucy down in Oakland. Appreciate all of you, and I love that you're hanging out. Gonna get into it. Back into the mix. I'm Brett Hansen. This is Listener Powered KEXP.

Betamax there with a new one. Got a new album, and that track was called Internal Silkworms. Whole album is very strange, which is a big plus in my book. Before that, new one from an upcoming Jacques Green album. That was Everyone. That album releases on October 16th. Reverend Slippy, before that one. Alias of UK artist Factor. That was XL Dub. It came out on as part of a compilation back in 2020, but I think either it's a single from maybe an album that's upcoming, or he just wanted to release it again. Artists are crazy like that. If you're just tuning in, or if you're new here, or if you've got like that memento memory thing where you just forget stuff constantly, this is Expansions. It's our weekly electronic dance music show. Happens every Sunday from 9 to midnight. I am Brett Hansen, one of a handful of hosts of this show. Riz is also a host. Kid Hops is also a host. And occasionally, other KEXP folks come through here, and we love it. This isn't exactly what I had planned for the show, not in this order, but I feel like now is a good time to play some drum and bass. So I think that is what's going to happen. Drum and bass coming up on Listener Powered KEXP, where the drum and bass matters.

Damien's Ghost there with Golden Hour from their Universalis release on Astrophonica. Newish one from Starkey before that, with Time Out from his Street Bass Tape 26 release. A lot of tracks on there. I haven't heard the whole thing, but I need to. Causeway with Nightshade before that. Fun little bassy trap number from 2018. And a new one from Gyrofield. Great Jobs, and then in parentheses, Don't Wanna. It's very relatable. And that's from their Great Jobs release. It's coming out October 21st. And then we started that block off with a new one from Villager. I believe Washington, D.C.-based artist. Just dropped Nowhere FM, Viva La Villager. And it is quite good. And it is 2 hours and 8 minutes long. It's pretty impressive. I had it going while I was working the other day, and it just like kept going, and I didn't realize it was so long. I'm like, why is it still playing? Two hours is a lot of music for one album.

0: 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And while I've got you, let me tell you about the real-time playlist at kexp.org. 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
4: Returning to the mix, I am Britt Hansen, and this is KEXP, where the music matters.

three-track silly block there. Black rave culture, Sub Poppin'. Not to be confused with the label Sub Pop. We got to Dream Tunnel before that with Kahuma. And then a new one, 300 Skulls and Counting with Jenny Sparks. It's the Ballad of St. Nick's Park. Just dropped on XL Recordings. It's extremely silly. I appreciate it. Basic Rhythm before that, Nemesis VIP. And then we started that block off with a legend, Square Pusher. A Cronin from his Dostro Time album just a couple years ago. We love seeing the OG legends still popping out bangers. Coming up on the last hour of the show, been enjoying the up-tempo drum and bass adjacent things. Probably move on to other things soon though. And don't forget, Midnight in a Perfect World, right after this. Got a guest mix from Deep Glens. Should be real nice and a really nice follow-up to the show. Shout out to Jorgen, writing in, Adam and Vinny on a drive home from Hot Springs in the Mendocino Mountains. Sounds lovely.

That was Modern Apartments. Track was Slow Turn from their Light on Water album. Just recently came out. Before that, little synth magic with Lorenzo Cini was Angel. Just about 10 years old, that track is. Catherine Brenna and Kublai before that with Only If You Want Me To. Off of the Sofa Sounds compilation, Sofa Singles Club 3. Fantastic label. They've kind of achieved auto-buy status for me. Annie Hall before that with Gravity Hack. And Cometa with Autonomy before that and starting off the block. Those last three just came out in the last couple months. Lots of great new music happening in the world always. And you can find out lots of information about all this great new music. KEXP.org. You can stream music from there. You can find out information about music. You can read about music. So if you like music, check it out. And if you're new to the show or just tuning in, top of the hour, it's always nice to remind myself, really, that I'm hosting Expansions right now. I'm Britt Hansen, one of a few hosts who come through here Sundays from 9 to midnight. We play electronic dance music. Other people who do this are Riz and Kit Hops and various other KEXP friends. It's always something different. Everybody's got their own little spin on it. And it's really fun. We just like to have fun here. I'm gonna get back into the mix. Slowing it down, but not too much. I'm Britt Hansen. This is Expansions. And it's KEXP, where the music matters.

0: 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They're not us. That's challenging and exciting. 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I'm Kasha, and I amplify KEXP. 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
2: The last track there was D1, dubstep artist. That was Cosmic. From a, I think, sort of retrospective collection, Tempa Archive Volume 2, Enigma EP. I believe that one came out like 2010 originally. New one from Donato Dazzi before that with Astro. From an album coming up on Trezor. It's going to be out in November. Before that, Napes with 9mm. Just came out on Alex Perez's 1985 music. And started that one off with another new one, Artifact, Flowtide, from the album Flowtide. You know, last night I was DJing until 4 o'clock in the morning, and that doesn't happen too much anymore. I don't see 4 a.m. in a nightclub nearly as much as I used to. And 11:30 p.m. now is pretty intense. But it's been fun. Got 30 more minutes. I'm going to be dropping heaters, jams, etc. So stick around, because I'm still Brett Hansen. This is still Expansions. Listener-powered KEXP.

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8: 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This is KEXP's weekly guest DJ mix show. Happens every Sunday night from midnight till 1 a.m. And tonight in the mix, we've got the artist Deep Glens as this week's special guest DJ. Deep Glens is a solo alias of Minneapolis-based producer, recording engineer, and mixer Brett Bullion. He's a creator of shadowy, exploratory, and experimental electronic music. His early works were featured by Autechre during the legendary British duo's BBC Six Music Artist Residency, and Deep Glens was then invited to join Autechre for 4 dates during their North American tour last year. His mix tonight arrives just a few days after the release of his new album titled Carver, which came out on September 17th. And in regards to the mix that he's put together for tonight, Deep Glens had this to share. He simply states, "This is a mix of friends, colleagues, and inspirations." Without further ado, it's the artist Deep Glens with this week's exclusive guest DJ mix for Midnight in a Perfect World. You're listening to it here on the station where the music matters. This is KEXP.

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0: It's on Jazz Theater, KEXP. 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I'm John Gilbreth, celebrating John Coltrane's birthday, 100th birthday, coming up in 2 days on the 23rd of September. It's so deep that it kind of boggles the mind. Don't know exactly what to say, but we're going to go deep on the music. John Coltrane, starting off with John Coltrane, live at the Village Vanguard. Eric Dolphy on bass clarinet behind me here. Coltrane starting off on the track India, soprano saxophone. We're going to hear a lot of John Coltrane, celebrate John Coltrane's birthday. Get into a little bit of talking about the music. Been some interesting things in the New York Times this week. They did the 5 minutes that'll make you love on A Love Supreme, the epic 1964 recording of John Coltrane. And then Hank Stiemer did an interesting follow-up, really in-depth piece on the phenomenon of what people are calling spiritual jazz, which really was kind of born with John Coltrane and this strong, overwhelmingly strong spirit in his music and the liberator of the spirit that he became and pointed the way for so many others around his same time, his contemporaries, and also all of those who have followed behind. You know, I'm inclined around Coltrane's birthday to play Kamau Daoud, the performance poet from Limerick Park in L.A., on Liberator of the Spirit from the Shackles of Form, John Coltrane. I found another recording of that, and it's with Kamau Daoud and the great Billy Higgins, the U.S. jazz drummer. Both of them instrumental on creating a performance space in the Limerick Park area of Los Angeles called the World Stage. Kamau Daoud's poem, Liberator of the Spirit, talks about John Coltrane as a liberator of the spirit from the shackles of form. This is an alternate version. Billy Higgins on drums, Kamau Daoud, Liberator of the Spirit, celebrating John Coltrane's birthday on KEXP Jazz Theater. So good to have you with us. Keep it tuned. Whether music matters, John Coltrane.
1: The music. I think music is an instrument. It can create the initial thought patterns that can change the thinking of people. John Coltrane. Music is a healing force of the universe, Albert Eiler. We hereby declare ourselves to be of another order of beings, the astral nation of the United Worlds of Outer Space, Sun Ra. If one stays spiritually in tune with life and with nature, one will periodically be rejuvenated. McCoy Tanner, Saud. Every man prays in his own language. There is no language that God does not understand. Duke Ellington. Everything is music. You must listen to the music. Pharoah Sanders, Abdul Latif. We must cleanse our minds of false categories which divide us rather than unite us. Max Roach. I don't call my music jazz. It means nigger music. Charles Mingus. liberator of the spirit. John Coltrane is a freedom by liberated spirit from shackles formed. John Coltrane is a freedom by liberated spirit from shackles formed. John Coltrane is a freedom by liberated spirit from shackles formed. John Coltrane is a freedom by liberated spirit from shackles formed. Expanding beyond the boundaries. Blow away decay. Stale forms glide with freshness. Patterns of life woven into tapestry of meaning. Ears chewing mind food. John Coltrane is freed by liberated spirit from shackles formed. John Coltrane is freed by liberated spirit from shackles formed. John Coltrane is freed by liberated spirit from shackles formed. Life is a saxophone. Life is a saxophone. Dookie and rainbows. Dookie and rainbows. Raining, raining. Diamond the water, emerald jade, the lemongrass. Emerald jade, the lemongrass. Silver the wind, jasmine, jasmine. Silver the wind, jasmine, jasmine. A flower in the moon, snappy hair. A flower in the moon, snappy hair. Our God lives in the people and the stars swirling. Our God lives in the people and the stars swirling. Dookie and rainbows. Gangster rainbows, rebel rainbows. Life coming out of saxophone. Life is a saxophone. Life is a saxophone. Raging rainbows coming out the lips of a horn's heart. Golden tongue of fire inspires high. Ears lick the airways for truth. Sensitive airways searching the airways for truth. Eyes peering into life seeking justice. Hands able and ready to serve a righteous cause. Music, music, all is music. Music, music, life is music. Music, music, all is music. Music, music, life is music. The Most High is nameless and faceless and whole. Beyond time, filling space completely. Our bodies holding breath to learn to harmonize with the changes. To strengthen ourselves into polished beings. To carry the song more perfectly, to beautify movement, speech, and thought, to watch our hands gather scars, to discover the beauty carved in silence, to feel our eyes growing deeper, to experience the spasm of uncontrollable laughter, to watch our children sleep in peace, to struggle to understand our mate, to learn the secrets of night, to embrace the magic of morning, to paint our cheeks with tears, to study herbs and stars, to turn our ears away from the devil singing punk rock with a turd stuck in his throat. Music, music, all is music. Music, music, life is music. Music, music, all is music. Music, music, life is music. Music eaters released into the bloodstream of the wind, probing the globe. Hear this polyrhythmic logic. Hear this polyrhythmic logic. Hear this polyrhythmic logic. Priests slinging tone color with principle. Scientists swirling song with reverence. Pouring beauty into our timelessness. City babies born in a space age. Urban babies born in a rat maze. Be careful when you sing your songs. They are unlawful in this land. C sharp, be natural. C sharp, be natural. Music, music, all is music. B sharp, C natural. B sharp, C natural. Music, music, all is music. The sternness of spirit erected in the light of unchangeable law. The courage to work on self, to make monument of self. Silken gut songs bubbling from the diaphragm. Communities of consciousness, world music. Soothsayers scattering landscapes, wailing, hidden places. Circles burst, listen hard to origins, lullabies. Celestial solos, sailing, galactic wailing. Smoker Rooney, bebop, finger pop from the top. Anti-mental slavery choir, avant-garde, beyond guard. To extinguish the self in the golden centers of sun in an air of smile. Hit this heart with a sledgehammer. It will not be moved. It stands firm in rainbows and heritage nappy and fertile of descendants of diehards on the ascension. Becoming whole notes. Not 16th notes. Not 8th notes. Becoming whole notes. Not quarter notes. Not half notes. Becoming whole notes. Whole notes. Whole notes. Whole notes. Whole notes. Whole notes. The silence roars majestic praise for listeners. Pouring truth in open ears. Life is a saxophone playing a sacred song. Rapture uphold the eyes. A cosmic view. A love supreme. Magic, magic music. Shining warrior dance. Leaping shooting star. Fire leap prancing sun. Rescue those lost in mirrors and stuck in bubblegum. Wash the mind with music fresh as piss from a brand new baby's bladder. Translate the nectar of scholars pondering the universe into music infants understand. Let us see the world that clearly. Let us know the world that well. It's a matter of believing, beyond believing, knowing. It's a matter of seeing the future materialize as we see it. It's a matter of organizing the raw matters of life into images as we will them, not wish them to be. It's a matter of motion, a matter of discipline and sweat, a matter of developing the human potentials in ourselves and others.

Life, the motion is the music, the energy is the music, the constant change is the music, the struggle is the music, blowing, glowing, grooving, moving, expressions and presence pointing to a higher place. Break the silly staleness, the loud farts, the sound pollutions, the lies, bust the

You're on KEXP. It's Jazz Theater celebrating John Coltrane's birthday. Deep in Coltrane's masterwork, 1964, A Love Supreme. Just heard the Acknowledgement Movement going now into Pursuance. Resolution, rather than Pursuance. Jazz Theater. It's KEXP.

Jimmy Garrison on bass, Elvin Jones drums, McCoy Tyner piano, John Coltrane, Coltrane's masterwork, A Love Supreme. Once again, for a deeper dive on information, current thinking on this phenomenon, celebrating John Coltrane's birthday, the 23rd, Wednesday, 100 years. New York Times did a couple of really lengthy and really introspective pieces from various people on John Coltrane, John Coltrane's work, on the phenomenon that's developing now, celebrating spiritual jazz. We're going into the last movement of A Love Supreme called Psalm, the final section. Coltrane's tenor saxophone reads, in quotes, out loud, the words to his spiritual poem, printed on the inside cover of the foldout of the original LP. In five little words, sum up his universal theme, all paths lead to God. Coltrane, who just wanted to be a force for good in the world. This then is Psalm, wrapping up A Love Supreme. We're going to get into some more John Coltrane from his very last recording before his death, and some other work from the mid-60s, and some things that have come after, celebrating the phenomenal force that John Coltrane was.

0: on KEXP Jazz Theater. Music here is a reflection on the psalm piece that we heard, the last piece from John Coltrane, Love Supreme. This, the new release on Concord Records, the trumpeter Nicholas Payton with Butcher Brown, from their release, recent release on Concord, called A Supreme Blue, which is an amalgam of the celebrating the 100 years birthdays of both Miles Davis and his Kind of Blue material, and John Coltrane, A Love Supreme, both of whom were born 100 years ago this year. John Coltrane's birthday on Wednesday. And going deep here on Jazz Theater, KEXP, celebrating the music.
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0: And that's where it's at. Again, I referenced a couple of deep dives in recent New York Times from Marcus Moore and Giovanni Rosolano from the 5 minutes that'll make you love A Love Supreme, and a deep dive on a consideration from Hank Stamer on John Coltrane's A Love Supreme and the the generation that it has done. One of the manifestations of all that has generated is this current trend of people identifying spiritual jazz. And Hank Stamer does a great unpacking of it with a lengthy piece in the Times from September 18th. He talks about this piece here that I've got queued up next. It's from Coltrane's last recording, Expression, conceived just before his death in 1967. This track called Offering begins kind of like what he calls a balm over luminous piano chords from Alice Coltrane, his wife and close collaborator at that time, and a rustle of cymbals from the drummer Rashid Ali. The saxophonist takes a three-minute introduction that strongly recalls the opening acknowledgement of A Love Supreme. But after 3 minutes or so, the piano drops off completely, and it's Coltrane and Rashid Ali. Coltrane acknowledging the light and the dark and the power of the music to convey the storm that we all go through in our lives. Coltrane launching into a sonic whirl, spiraling out notes in an obsessive, repeated gesture with a tone that grows steadily more agitated until he erupts into a ragged volcanic cries. Paraphrasing Hank Stamer's piece here. The placidity eventually returns, but by that point, the listener has been led to a very different headspace. John Coltrane, Offering. You're on Jazz Theater, KEXP in Seattle. I'm John Gilbreth. Thanks so much for being with us and for loving the music.

This is Aja Monet, and you're listening to Jazz Theater on KEXP. This is Aja Monet, and you're listening to Jazz Theater on KEXP.

Jazz Theater, KEXP, John Coltrane, the quartet with Mal Waldron, composition called Soul Eyes. Celebrating John Coltrane's birthday, 100th birthday, going deep on a deep dive. You heard the gorgeous duet, the addition of John Coltrane's work with Johnny Hartman, the vocalist, My One and Only Love. Coltrane's band doing an alternate and timeless epic date with Johnny Hartman. John Coltrane before that, Offering from Expression, Coltrane's last recording. It's on 90.3 KEXP. I'm John Gilbreth. Happy to be celebrating a major force in the culture of jazz. Guiding light, liberator of the spirit, as Kamau Daoud said at the top of the show. You can get 2 weeks of archive programming, of course, online, kexp.org. And lots of information on things coming up at the station. There's so much going on, kexp.org. Also, 2 weeks of programming and playlist information. Lots of news on the KEXP app, too. Take us with you wherever you go around the world, as always. Just a couple more things before we drop off from John Coltrane's celebration. I also want to get at, before the show is over, to acknowledge, which I missed a cue on because I was out of the country, the passing of Cassandra Wilson. And we may even take a nod toward the passing of Dolly Parton at the end of the show. DJ Sean, DJ Mr. Sean, coming up in 40 minutes or so, taking you for the next few hours through the dark of the night into the crack of dawn. KEXP, where the music matters, going 24/7, 365 with your listener support. Thank you so much. You make it all possible, and we appreciate it. I want to dip into the John Coltrane and Duke Ellington collaboration. They mix and match rhythm sections on a few things. I always play, and in fact, looking at this release, I have only ever played from this release In a Sentimental Mood, which is timeless. I still remember somebody before the internet was invented, before God brought us Google, saying that if you could look up jazz in the encyclopedia, there'd be a picture of that music in a sentimental mood with Duke Ellington and John Coltrane. But we're going to play a different track from that. Coltrane's rhythm section, Jimmy Garrison on bass and Elvin Jones on drums. Yeah, the piece is called Angelica, with Duke Ellington on piano. Where the music matters, Jazz Theater, KEXP, Seattle.

90.3 KEXP, 92.7 in the Bay. Celebrating John Coltrane's birthday. Before we drop off of this Coltrane Fest, I want to play one last version of the acknowledgement, this movement from A Love Supreme. This is one of the very few live versions of that. You notice a little bit of difference already from a legacy recording. Happy birthday, 100th birthday, John Coltrane. KEXP on Jazz Theater.

turn and twist. You don't have to worry about a learning. No.

Rest in peace, Cassandra Wilson. Couple of releases on Blue Note Records there from Cassandra. That Run the Voodoo Down, her tribute to Miles Davis, 1999 recording on Blue Note Records, Cassandra Wilson, Traveling Miles.

a piece from late career Miles Tutu, renamed here Resurrection, Cassandra Wilson. We're going to get into a little tribute for Dolly Parton, also with Susanna Walmrud and the Magical Orchestra doing a cover of Jolene. Paving the way for Sean, coming around the corner in 15 minutes, taking the music through the night. It's Jazz Theater. My name's John Gilbreth. I was going to say my name has been John Gilbreth. I don't plan on changing it. But I'm alternating here and glad to be doing it with Noel Brass Jr., who comes in next week, taking the chair. You can find details up online, kexp.org. Check out all the good stuff coming up here at the radio station. 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We're also in the Bay and expanding our footprint there. 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KEXP. Cassandra Wilson, Resurrection.

The timeless 1964 collaborative record between Stan Getz and Joao Gilberto. You heard Corcovado, Quiet Nights of Quiet Stars. 3:15, it's the Overnight Show. My name's Sean. Thanks so much for tuning in. That copy I picked up for $1 at Goodwill, still going strong. Alice Coltrane before that, Blue Nile, from her third solo record, Ta, the El Daud from 1970. Opened it up at 3 a.m. with Sun Ra and his Myth Science Orchestra. A Call for All Demons from Angels and Demons at Play. Following another tip-top edition of Jazz Theater with John Gilbreth. Playing all sorts of John Coltrane cuts. Check out the archives and the playlist, kexp.org. Antonio Carlos Jobim in the background, Antigua from Wave, Brazilian artist's 1967 record who appeared all over the Getz Gilberto record before that. Here with the Music Matters, it's KEXP.

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1: I love KEXP and listen at least 40 hours a week while I'm working. 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I jokingly refer to Cheryl Waters as my patron saint of music. 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Love you all. 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
0: Thanks to everybody who supports KEXP and tuning in right now, just past 3:30. Late Sunday, early Monday here on the West Coast. My name's Sean. It's the Overnight Show. Wrapping up that set with Saigon Soul Revival, Ta Ve Voita. 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UK duo Tandy teaming up with Filipino drummer and legend Jun Regalado, My Angel from Coco Okeo. More new music before that from London's Abibio Sound Machine, Kukuru from Chopping Mountain, their latest. Staying in London with Ezra Collective before that, Only Love off Here Because of Hope. Going back to 1967, opening up that set with Brazil's Antonio Carlos Jobim, Antigua off of Wave. New music getting us started out of Los Angeles from Dummy. This is Alluvial Fan. Hear the Music Matters, KEXP.

Going back in time with Tortoise here on KEXP as we close in on 4 a.m. here on the West Coast. My name's Sean. TNT, the Nobukazu Takamura remix from the compilation A Lazarus Taxon. Global Communications remixing Palm Skin Productions' Evolution of the Beast Part 2. Forthcoming from LA's Dummy, opening up that set, Alluvial Fan. From Do You Love the Color of the Sky, dropping October 16th. Some Dream Pop forthcoming in the background from New Zealand's Purple Pilgrims. Keep it locked, it's KEXP.

0: 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Who's that? Half Four, it's KEXP.
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0: Thanks so much for tuning in. It's the Overnight Show. My name's Sean. Half Four, early Monday. War on Drugs, brand new single, Who's That? By request. Pairing it up with another request before that from Blind Yellow of Magnolia from the Lemoyne Joint. Deer Hunter from Cryptograms. Spring Hall Convert. Rumors percolating that Bradford Cox is back and making music again. So excited to see what he comes up with. Chastity Belt, A-side to their new single, I Could Say Less. Tamarin before that, Haze Interior from The Waves. Red at 4 a.m., Beach House with April Suzanne. Cover of Robert Lester Fulsom's dreamy private press psych gem. Going back 50 years, before the hour, out of New Zealand, the dream pop pair known as Purple Pilgrims. Innocence Lost from Given to the Night. You can find that November 27th. Check out all the links in the real-time playlist, kexp.org. This is new from The Garden.
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Devo. I can't get no satisfaction. It's KEXP, the Necessaries, before that with the Exterminator. Television, Venus off Marquee Moon, The Garden, opening up that set with Bootleg, title track to their new record. My name's Sean. I'm getting out of the way. Stay tuned early with Eva up in a few. Catch you next time. Have a great rest of your week. Speaking of Eva, latest single, it's the Blacktones. It's Bombs. KEXP, keep it locked.

0: come on, man. Let's go. Right. Yeah, I was out of sight, man.
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Oh, good Monday morning. This is early. I'm Eva Walker, your host, every Monday through Friday, 5 a.m. to 7 a.m. We're here to get the week started together. Looper Mondo 77 is what you heard. That was released via Sub Pop Records back in 2000. I love that song. Can I be real? The first time I heard that song was like an anti-tobacco commercial way back in the aughts. And I was like, this song's cool. And then rediscovered it way later. And boom. Played it a few times now. You've heard Erykah Badu and The Alchemist with new music. That was Abracadabra, that short little song off of Before the World Blows. And music from Alice Coltrane, Journey in Sachidananda. That's how you say it. Sachidananda. Say that 10 times fast and then report back of how that went. And Herbie Hancock covering Nirvana, All Apologies. Super cool, right? Shout out to J-Dub who showed me that song. And that comes off of actually a record called The New Standard, where Herbie Hancock took classic rock and pop hits from the 60s through the 90s and reframed them using traditional acoustic jazz structures alongside All Apologies. That also features jazz interpretations of songs by Prince, Peter Gabriel, and the Beatles. Very, very cool. Kind of reminds me of what Casa Overall did actually with Cream, where he's doing jazz interpretations of hip hop songs. Super cool. And it's Monday, so Mozart is in the building. I mean space. And that's what you heard to start off the show, as we do every Monday here on Early. We call it Mozart Monday. Okay, let me know what you want to hear. 206-903-5397. Don't text and drive. Or you can email DJ at kexp.org. Thank you to DJ Miss Ashley, producer of Early, who just sent me a really funny Amadeus gif. And shout out to Robin, helping out on the real-time playlist at kexp.org, where you can follow along and get more information on everything you're hearing on the show. Okay, this is my calm Monday voice. Okay. How about some new music? This is Jamie Shee with Kiss Me While You Can on KEXP.

0: Black Sabbath, Planet Caravan, off of Paranoid. Check out the link in the real-time playlist of Black Sabbath, telling the story behind that song, including the demo track with different lyrics. You heard Russian Blue, local band from the Northwest, specifically out of Bremerton. That song, Already Dead, and new music from Jamie Shee with Kiss Me While You Can.
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0: Listener Power KEXP. Alanis Morissette, Head Over Feet. I almost said Head Over Heels. Head Over Feet. Off of Jagged Little Pill. You got to tune here to Early. I'm Eva Walker, your host. Thanks for hanging out. Slowpulp before that with Better Man. And they're going to be at Seattle's Showbox October 24th and at San Francisco's Fillmore on October 27th. And they just released the album, Melody. Go check it out. Link in the real-time playlist to their Bandcamp. And Aha with Minor Earth, Major Sky. And new music out of London, World News with The Way It Goes. And they're going to be releasing their debut album on October 16th. I am very excited. I love this band. And I got to premiere one of their first songs here on KEXP. Pretty darn cool. All right.
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0: All right, and thank you to all the listeners tuned in right now, getting some awesome messages, including Anna in Montlake Terrace, Jeff and Arlo. Arlo has a little cold. Oh, I was coughing all night. Feel better, my little radio nephew. And Skylar in Mercer Island and Rohan in Orlando also tuned in, who called me Ava. close, Rohan. Evil, like Eva, like evil. Not evil, like Eva, but it actually does kind of work both ways. Nick on Lake Geneva. Loved listening to that Alice Coltrane. And we have Mike also tuned in. And Nathan listening all the way from France. Very cool. First time listening to KEXP. Welcome, Nathan, to Early, a.k.a. the Dark Side of the Morning, a.k.a. the United States of Wadiva. We are happy to have you. And Adam from Denver, whose birthday it is today. Happy birthday, Adam. Happy 56th birthday. And Adam wants to hear some Soundgarden. We'll get to that for you. And Susan in Richmond, Virginia. And coming up in the show, let's see. I got new music from Actors, Edgar. We'll get into some Mike D and Cypress Hill. And if we have some time, some Fiona Apple, John Lennon, and new music from Spanish Horses. All of that still to come. Keep it tuned. Right now, here's some new music from Homeboy Sandman. I love this song. It's called
4: Keeping people safe under night skies. 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

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Brand

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3: 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You heard Square Up here on KEXP and Cypress Hill with I Wanna Get High. Okay, I have a funny story. Okay, let me just do the rest of the read back and then please just give me like a minute and a half. You heard Mike D before that with That's Right and KRS-One with Get Yourself Up. And music from Misfits with Skull before that, and some Led Zeppelin, haven't played them in a while, with Dazed and Confused, released back in 1969 off their self-titled debut album. And you heard Homeboy Sandman and Jack Splash. Okay, Cypress Hill, I Want to Get High. I first heard that song, oh my gosh, I don't even know how many years ago, but it was on South Park. And that reminded me of a funny South Park story I have. So on Friday, me and my mom, we were driving to the cemetery to see, you know, her parents, my grandparents' tomb. It's been a while. And on our way back, my mom was like, hey, have you seen the new South Park? And I said, no, I haven't. Did you like it? So just some context. My mom is a Catholic woman, Democrat, makes sure she votes conservative as in like traditional in ways, just very by the book, don't want to break the rules, whatever. Loves God, all that stuff. Okay. She's a big South Park fan though. And it just started because of everything in the world, she is now a fan. So she watched the newest episode. She said, oh man, it was kind of sad. I was like, oh really? She's like, yeah, I think it was more of a serious episode. And I was like, oh well, I'll check it out. I don't know a lot of South Park serious episodes. And I was like, what happened? And without giving anything away, I guess, she was like, well, you know, there was this and that. And what was really sad is that, like, you know, one of the kids died at the end. And, like, I felt sad. Like, oh, no, they killed off a member. Like, this is horrible. So she was like, I don't know, it was a little of a bummer. But, you know, I still like the show. And then I looked at her and said, wait, did the character have on a orange hoodie? And you couldn't understand what he was saying? She was like, yeah. I was like, Kenny? She's like, yeah. It's like, Mom, Kenny dies every episode. And she was like, wait, what? I said, go back to the 90s, South Park, Mom. That's like the ongoing joke. He dies every episode. And she said, oh my God, they got me. I was sad. I was like, oh no, we're not going to see him again. And I told her, you will see Kenny in another episode. Promise. But she felt better. Very funny. I had to share that. I hope she's listening. I'll hear about this later. Okay. Enough of that. Let's jump into some more music. Here's new music from Vancouver, BC band Actors. This is Bad Boys Don't Go to Heaven. That includes you, Kenny. KEXP.

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2: All right, you got to tune here to Early. I'm Eva Walker, your host every Monday through Friday, 5 a.m. to 7 a.m. You heard DNA featuring Suzanne Vega with Rusted Pipe. And I played that after Kavinsky and Love Fox because those singers sound similar, don't they? And Edgar with Rostro before that. And new music from actors who will be playing at the Rickshaw Theater in Vancouver, BC on October 9th. And that new song was titled Bad Boys Don't Go to Heaven. I hope you're having a fantastic start to your week. Especially if you're tuned here to Early, we want you to get the week off right. And what better way to do that than with some good music? And earlier, I had a listener write in, Adam from Denver, whose birthday it is, and wants to hear some Soundgarden. Happy birthday, Adam. This goes out to you. This is Loud Love.

0: It's Man Woman Chainsaw here on Listener Power KEXP with Goddamn Lizard Man off their newest release, Cannonball. And they were just live in the KEXP studio back in 2025, so last year. And you can watch their performance. We put a link in the real-time playlist as well as a link to their Bandcamp. You also heard new music from Spanish Horses with Hey Man, Hey Man. And starting that off with a request for Adam in Denver, wanting to hear some Soundgarden for his birthday. Happy birthday, Adam. You heard Loud Love.
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0: All right, and this has been Early. I'm Eva Walker, your host, every Monday through Friday, 5 a.m. to 7 a.m. Of course, I will be back tomorrow. And shout out to everyone tuned in, writing in. Tim, Natalie in New York City, Amber in Oakland, whose mother's birthday it is today. Happy birthday, Amber's mother. Jim in Portland, Mihao in London, Canada. And we've got Steph in L.A. tuned in, Paul in Hampton Falls, New Hampshire, and Ashley in Bothell, Sean in Ketchum, Wade in Yakima, Brian in San Francisco, and Raymond in New Jersey, Matthew in Paris, Katie in Issaquah, and Sam in Panda Bear in Highland Park. And thank you to DJ Miss Ashley, producer of Early, and to Ramen, who helps out every Monday on the real-time playlist. Go see all of his hard work and get more information on all the music you heard on the show. Now, stick around, because Lisa LeClaire is in for the morning show, and on the midday show, Troy Nelson's in. So you got some, you're in good hands. You've got some good music coming up. So make sure you stay tuned in. I'm going to leave you with one more song. And let me tell you, I got a few requests for this one, which is like a no-brainer. I should absolutely play it, and I will, because it is the 21st day of September. So have a great rest of your Monday, and I'll see you tomorrow. Here's Earth, Wind, and Fire. Bye.

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And that was new music you heard right there from Bonobo, Drift, from his brand new record, Distance and Static. Catch them on tour in November. Fox Theater in Oakland on the 14th. Seattle. The Showbox Soto on November 17th. The XX before that with Intro. And then started off the morning show this morning with Gidge. Galstav is the name of that track. My name is Lisa LeClaire, filling in for my friend John Richards on the show today and through Thursday. Happy to be here with you. And if you want to reach out, make a request or say hi, we are ready and waiting for you. Me, Owen, and Zach here on the show today. You can reach out, dj at kxp.org. If you want to email in, you can also text at 206-903-5397. Got lots ahead for you on the show today. We'll celebrate the birthdays today of Ferris Bodwin of Horrors, Leonard Cohen, Gemma Thompson of Savages. Got some album anniversaries from Melvins, Stereolab, Nirvana, Nine Inch Nails to celebrate, and new music, as always, here at KXP. You can expect to hear new tunes from Death Valley Girls, Boy Harsher's new record, Actors, and more. This one right here from Arlo Parks is a remix of Two-Sided, the Oscar Farrell remix. 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

KEXP, where the music matters. That was new from Francisca Valenzuela with Corey Me. And she'll be at the Rickshaw Stop in San Francisco on November 14th. Hidden Hall here in Seattle, November 17th. Before that, you heard PM Dawn with their classic Set Adrift on Memory Bliss. Bliss indeed for that one. TV Girl before that, Monday Monday, here indeed on a Monday morning on the morning show. And then Arlo Parks started us off with Two Sided, the Oscar Farrell remix of that track. My name is Lisa LeClaire here with you on the morning show. And still ahead, I have got Sylvan Esso, some Death Valley Girls, and more on the way. Thank you for being here. Right now, gonna remember, celebrate the birthday of Ferris of the Horrors, born on this day in 1986. This is still live from Skyne here on the morning show, where the music matters, KXP.

KXP, streaming all over the globe at kxp.org. That was Slater Kinney by request. I want to be your Joey Ramone, sending that one out to Kaylin and Josh, who are on a road trip coming back from a Slater Kinney concert in Philly. Sylvan Esso before that with Hot Slob off their brand new record, Ow. And then Purity Ring with Fine Shrine, which Cheryl hosted that group right here at KXP back in 2015. You can check out that session on our real-time playlist at kxp.org. Big thank you to Zach for helping out with that today. And before that, you heard Sybil Attar with Slow Down and The Horse, Still Life. A very

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4: 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I am your host this morning, Lisa LeClaire, filling in for John Richards today and all the way up through Thursday this week. Thank you, everyone that has already been writing in today. We've got Rojan in Orlando, Pierre from Missoula, Dan in NYC, Josh in Tampa, Corey from Oakland, Jared in Brooklyn, Pete, who just saw Sylvan Esso in the UK, Cooper in Nebraska, and then Ella writing in saying, good morning. I came over to Westman's Bagel this morning, and to my delight, they have the morning show playing. Wondering if you could shout out the workers there for making fabulous bagels and playing KEXP. Well, thank you so much to Ella and Westman's Bagel for tuning in this morning. Appreciate you. Happy Monday to all of you. And if you want to reach out, dj@kxp.org is one way you can do that. And texting in at 206-903-5397 is the other way to do it. Big thank you to Owen and Zach for helping out behind the scenes today. All right, I've got new music right now from Death Valley Girls. This is Message from the Venus Flower.

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1: You're tuned into the global community of music lovers, KXP. It is the morning show, and that was Liz Fair right there with 6-1, sending that one out to Sarah in Brooklyn, who just got to see Liz Fair on the Flannel and Fury Tour, which is with Slater Kinney, who I played earlier in the show. Saw them on Saturday night in Brooklyn for her 52nd birthday, and was hoping to hear some Liz Fair today. You got it, Sarah. A very, very happy 52nd birthday to you today. Romeo Void before that with A Girl in Trouble is a Temporary Thing, and then a brand new track from Death Valley Girls started us off. Message from the Venus Flower from Welcome to Earth, their new record, which will be out on October 9th. You're tuned in to The Morning Show. My name is Lisa LeClaire, and remembering Leonard Cohen on his birthday today. He was born on this day in 1934, passed away in 2016. This is On the Level.
2: I knew that it was wrong. I didn't have a doubt. I was dying to get back home, and you were starting out. I said I best be moving on. You said we have all day. You smiled at me like I was young. It took my breath away. Your crazy fragrance all around, your secrets all in view. My loss was saying found, my doom.

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I was fighting with temptation, but I didn't want to win. A man like me don't like to see temptation cave it in. Your crazy fragrance all around, your secrets in

0: 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That was new music from Flaw J. Whoa was the name of that track. Before that, you heard Sharam featuring Kid Cudi with She Came Along, which features a sample of Strange by Patsy Cline. And before that, you heard Patsy Cline with Strange. Twin Temple before that, Love You to Death off their forthcoming new record, Doomed Lovers, out on in October. And you can catch them on tour September 30th in San Francisco at the Castro Theater and October 6th right here in Seattle at the Neptune Theater. And then Leonard Cohen started off that set, remembering him on his birthday today. He was born on this day in 1934, passed away in 2016.
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0: You are tuned into the morning show here on KEXP. I am your host today, Lisa LeClaire. Happy to be here with you and on the way in this next hour. I've still got some new music ahead from Actors Wishy and hopefully some request mix in there too. But first, Boy Harsher has a brand new record. This is Break Me from Get Mean here on KEXP.

EXP. Where the music matters. Nine Inch Nails right there. We're in this together from The Fragile, released on this day in 1999. Which makes it 27 years old today. Doing the math in my head, hopefully that is correct. Trent Reznor always sounding angry about something. Never change. Before that, Boy Harsher, Break Me from the brand new record, Get Mean. Coming to the Showbox in Seattle, October 11th and 12th. We get two nights in Boy Harsher. Then heading to the Fox in Oakland on October 15th. You are tuned in to The Morning Show. This is brand new music from Actors' new record, Our Love Will Live Forever.

0: EXP. That is new music right there from Indianapolis band Wishy. Sensational is the name of that track. Their new record will be out on October 2nd, and you can catch them here in Seattle on December 5th at Barboza, and in San Francisco on December 8th at The Independent. Garbage before that with Stupid Girl, and then Savages Surrender, the Trenta Muller remix of that track. A very happy birthday today to Gemma Thompson of Savages, born on this day in 1981. So she is in her 40s. Actors before that, Stimulation from their brand new record, Our Love Will Live Forever.
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2: You are tuned in to the morning show here on KEXP. My name is Lisa LeClaire. 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Thank you to you for listening, like Janine in Seattle, Reggie in Sacramento, Eleanor in Issaquah, Steve in Sammamish, Eddie in Cleveland, Lauren in Seattle, Mary in West Seattle, Peter in San Francisco. We've got Jeff in Pittsburgh, Paul on Queen Anne, which is where we are at, Enrique in Barcelona, Jen in Redmond, Michael also in Redmond, Art, who is driving to Portland from Olympia, Jeremy in Bellingham, and Teddy in Grand Junction, Colorado. Thank you all for checking in today. Appreciate you very much. And right now, I've got new music from the band Hazy Waters. This is new Take Me Home here on KXP.

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1: 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That was Cocteau Twins right there with Blood Bitch. Drab Majesty before that, Dot in the Sky. That was a request. Sending that one out to Enrique in Barcelona. And then started off with brand new music from the London group Hazy Waters. Take Me Home was the name of the single here on The Morning Show, KEXP. My name is Lisa LeClaire, and I've got in this last hour of the show, how are we already in the last hour? My goodness. I've got some new music ahead from the Linda Lindas, Sid, some West Side Cowboy, and more. And definitely stay tuned because Troy is up next on the midday show. You will have ticket gives for the Rose City Band playing two nights at the Chapel in San Francisco. So stay tuned for all of that later ahead. Right now, I'm going to celebrate the anniversary of Melvin's record, Houdini. This is Joan of Arc here on KEXP.

0: KXP, human curated radio streaming everywhere at KXP.org. That was the Linda Lindas right there with I Could Be Wrong off their brand new record, Gotta Get Out. Before that, you heard Nirvana with Radio Friendly Unit Shifter off of In Utero, which was released on this day in 1993. And yes, I know it has a couple different release days, but one of them was today. So don't at me, bro. Also, sending that one out to Aaron, an amplifier in San Francisco, who wrote in and said, Lisa, I took a bite of my bagel and found a hair, but then Radio Friendly Unit Shifter came on and I didn't throw up. Thanks for making my morning. You know, if the only thing I did today was keep somebody from throwing up, I'm going to call this successful. Blackwater Holy Light before that with Heavy Y, and then Russian Circles Empath from the new record 9. And Melvin started us off with Joan of Arc off of Houdini, which was released on this day in 1993. It is a Monday. We needed something heavy. At least I did. I know, that's for sure.
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0: You're tuned into a global community of music lovers. It's KXP. My name is Lisa LeClaire here with you on the morning show, just slugging it through until the end here on this very slow, sludgy feeling Monday. I've got new music right now from Kate Nash. This is Spilt Milk.

0: KXP listener powered radio. Emil and the Sniffers right there with Angel. And I don't know if anyone else's internet feed right now is full of that video of Amy of Emil and the Sniffers sitting next to Susie of Susie and the Banshees, who is sitting next to Florence Welch of Florence and the Machine at the Alexander McQueen show in London Fashion Week. It just keeps popping up in my feed, and I just want to know how does that kind of thing happen in my life? How does that? I just, oh, so amazing. Estrons before that with Body, and Kate Nash started us off with a brand new single. Spilt Milk was the name of that one. And she's got a new record coming out later this year. 11 years in the making. Can't wait to hear more from Kate Nash. That was everything here on KEXP.
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2: 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Seattle Children's Theater, presenting Leonardo, a wonderful show about a terrible monster. Based on the book by Mo Willems, the stage adaptation blends hundreds of puppets and props into a story about finding friendship in unexpected places. 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
0: You are tuned in to The Morning Show. My name is Lisa LeClaire, and this is Stereo Lab.

KXP, where the music matters. That was Astrud Gilberto with Aqua G Beber. Sid before that with My Love off the brand new record Beard. And then started off with Stereolab Infinity Girl from Cobra and Phases group play Voltage in the Milky Night, released on this day in 1999. Stereolab always bringing it with the super long, crazy album titles. My name is Lisa Claire, here with you in the last little bit of the morning show. This is new from Squirrel Flower.

KEXP, that was Sharon Van Etten right there with One Day off of Epic, released on this day in 2010. Squirrel Flower before that with Cleveland off the brand new record, Say a Prayer to the Gods of Getting Going. Well, my friends, that is it for me. It is time to move out of the way for the midday show with the one and only Troy Nelson standing right here next to me. It's got a ticket give coming up for you for the Rose City Band, so stay tuned for a chance to win that if you're down in the Bay Area. And I will see you again tomorrow, filling in for the morning show, 7 a.m. And through Thursday. Can't wait to see you. I've got time for one last song before I go. I'm going to leave you with a track from the new West Side Cowboy record. This is You Could Have Died There on the Dance Floor. I hope you don't, though. Have a great Monday, everybody.

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3: We're okay. 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
4: But I don't have what, say, Troy Nelson has.
3: You're not Troy? A good kid. He's a good kid. Yeah. He connects with people.
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There's a new moving song from the band Font. That song is called Texas, written in the wake of the Kerr County floods in Texas. And that song is called Texas. The album is coming out in November, and it's going to be called American Bully XL. And before that, you heard the latest from Chinese American Bear. That song is called Dance, Dance, Dance. Many people mistake the lyric, thinking that they're saying waiting for the moose to dance, as in the reference to the Mariners mascot. It is waiting for the moves to dance, but it is fun to think about waiting for the moose to dance. And before that, you heard music from James Pants going back to 2008, and that song Crystal Light from the Welcome album. And starting your midday show off today, that is St. John featuring SZA, and that song is called Just For Me. Well, my name is Troy Nelson, in for the midday show this week with all of you, and I'm looking at messages coming in. Lots of musical suggestions already a-flowing, and if you'd like to add to that flow, feel free to do so. 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You can also email DJ at KEXP.org. If you want to see a bunch of additional information on all of the artists that you're going to hear during the show today, you can follow along with us on the real-time playlist at KEXP.org. Shout out to Zach on the real-time playlist. I'll do shout outs throughout the show as well. Got this email right here from a listener named Carolina, and it says, "Hi Troy, I'm turning 46 today and my birthday's on a Monday. Could you play a festive tune for me, as birthdays on a Monday are not as festive as expected?" So Carolina, happy birthday, and yes, it is a Monday, and even though this song is about Mondays being a drag, I still feel like there's something uplifting about it. Here's Prince with Manic Monday

0: Murphy. It is the midday show, and lots of great requests going on in that set. That was requested by a listener named Amy, who just saw the Budos Band this past weekend. There they are, the Budos Band, with that song, Budos Rising. I sat down with the Budos Band in 2019 in the KEXP live room for Live on KEXP, and they were as fantastic as you would imagine. And before that, you heard the music of Obong JR, one of my favorite songs from last year. That song is called Not in Surrender. Not only one of my favorite songs, one of my favorite music videos as well. And before that, another request going out to Valerie and everyone else who's going to be seeing Temples this weekend. And that is from their latest album, Bliss Glimmer, the name of that track. And you, too, can catch Temples out on tour. Going to be playing in San Francisco at the Chapel for two nights, September 22nd and the 23rd. They're going to be in Portland at Mississippi Studios. And that's going to be on the 25th. And back in Seattle at the Tractor on the 26th. And we go all the way back to 2002. You may have heard me say it before, but one of the most overlooked bands and overlooked releases in the history of Seattle music, in my opinion. And that comes from the band Vels. And that's V-E-L-L-S. And I don't know how, it's a magical EP. That they released in 2002. That's the song Light on the Right. Highly recommended. I don't know how people missed that one. There was a band at the same time called The Vales, who were way different. And so maybe people just thought they were kind of one and the same, but no, Vels and their self-titled EP from 2002, just one of the best of all time, in my opinion. It's magical. It's hard to describe, actually. Enchanting. How's that? And at the top of the set, going out to Carolina, happy birthday, happy 46th, and Carolina wanted to hear some kind of uplifting song since the birthday falls on a Monday, happens to all of us from time to time, and even though Prince is singing about a manic Monday, I just feel that that song is still uplifting, at least the vibes of it is. And my name is Troy Nelson, hanging out with you right here on the Midday Show.
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0: Thanks to everybody listening in. Thank you to everybody who supports KEXP, keeping us listener powered. I see you there, Paul, in Bethlehem, Pennsylvania. And also Michael listening from Pinehurst. And we've got Pardes listening in. Sean in Toronto writing in and said, hey, Troy, it's also my birthday, and I would love a shout out. Well, happy birthday, Sean. Lots of birthdays out there. Sean wanting to hear some New Order today. I bet I could get to some of that very soon. Thank you, Joby, listening in. And we've got Eva in San Francisco. Skip and White Center, Kyla and Tobin listening in. Thank you, Blake in Connecticut, Randy in West Seattle. Once again, you can reach out as well, 206-903-5397. This is the latest from Julia Jacqueline.

listening to KEXP. I don't think I'll ever get over that song. Her vocal performance on that song is a 10 out of 10. That is the artist April March. That song, Chick Habit. You may have heard that song in the Quentin Tarantino movie Death Proof. But I've said this before, somebody needs to do a documentary on this woman. Her resume is just absolutely out of control, and it's just amazing. Not only does she make fantastic music like that, her real name's Eleanor Blake. And if you look up Eleanor Blake, just to look at the many lives that this woman has lived. She used to work for Pee-wee's Playhouse doing visual creations. She worked for Nickelodeon's The Ren and Stimpy Show in the 90s. She worked with Madonna on Madonna's movie and video for Who's That Girl? She also wrote the theme song for the Cartoon Network show I Am Weasel. She also writes books. She made a children's book with Jack White. It's just unbelievable, and I just love reading about her life, and I just can't wait for a documentary to come out about her. And who else do we got in there? Yes, Shannon and the Clams, and that song, Sleep Talk. And you heard music from Best Coast going back to 2010, and that song is called When I'm With You. And new music from Julia Jacklin, going to be releasing this new album. It's called The Gem. It's coming out this Friday. That song

0: is called The Hardest Thing. Julia Jacklin, Out on Tour, are going to be in San Francisco on October 23rd at the Castro Theater, and then in Seattle on October 28th at the Moore Theater.
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0: Appreciate you all hanging out with us here on KEXP. My name is Troy Nelson with you here on the Midday Show, Monday edition. Looks like I have some tickets to give away a little bit later to see the Rose City Band. Going to be playing two nights at the Chapel in San Francisco. And wow, I've got six pairs to give away. Oh boy. All right. I think we can handle that. But anyway, what else do I got going on? Let's see where this takes us. And thank you for once again joining me on this music discovery. This is new music from L.A. Priest, or I guess it's pronounced La Priest. It's KEXP.

0: You are listening to KEXP. Oh, I'm such a huge Fever Ray fan. Just that dark, haunting beauty. Fever Ray right there with that song, Wanna Sip? And Plunge is the name of that record. And if you ever get a chance to see Fever Ray live, I highly recommend it. It's terrifying and beautiful. And before that, you heard music from Fortet. Speaking of beautiful, sending us all into outer space with that song. Well, I guess we're already in outer space. 2017 is the name of that track from Fortet. You heard music from Matthew Deer. Modafinil Blues is the name of that song. I was lucky enough to sit down with Matthew Deer during the his tour cycle for that album. I think it was 2017, and he was a delight. He's also back out on tour soonish. October 2nd, going to be in Seattle at Hidden Hall, and then in January the 8th in San Francisco at the Independent. And you heard music from LA or La Priest, I am told. That song is called Voices. The album is called Into the Sky, and that is that. My name is Troy Nelson, hanging out with you right here on the Monday edition of The Midday Show.
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0: All right, who do we got all listening in here? Thank you, Blake listening from Orlando, and Raymond is listening from New Jersey. Thank you, Tanya, for writing in via email, and Jennifer, thank you, Jana in Ballard. And you can reach out 206-903-5397. I've got more new music for you right here out of the UK. Here's some classic soul sounds from Brooke Combe.

0: Yes. I'm going all over the place today. That is some 90s industrial for you from KMFDM. Juke Joint Jezebel, the name of that track. I have a prediction that 90s industrial music is going to be the new, like, indie trend very soon. Just a prediction. I could be wrong, but I could see that sound coming back. And, well, let's see. That was from 1995. What does KMFDM stand for? I'd hear all these rumors growing up. And one of them was that it stands Kill Mother Effin' Depeche Mode. I don't think so. I don't think that's what that means. I haven't looked it up. I guess it's only a Google search away, but I remember hearing that when I was young. And even that's kind of funny, even though I love Depeche Mode. I think that would be fine. Before that, you heard new music out of New York City from Bodega. Weather Me is the name of that song. You heard the soul sounds of Curtis Harding, and that is from his Face Your Fear album. On and On is the name of that track. And speaking of some soul sounds, Brooke Combe knocking it out of the park with this song. Love Was Made of Stone. And Brooke Combe going to be playing in Seattle at the Crocodile November 28th, and then in San Francisco at August Hall on December 1st. It's all right here on listener-powered KEXP, your midday show.
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4: Thank you for hanging out with us here on the Midday Show. My name is Troy Nelson, and it's a pleasure to be with you on this Monday morning. Hope you all had a great weekend as well. And let's see, I have some tickets to give away. This is for our Bay Area listeners, or if you're going to be in the Bay Area. This is for, let's see, what's the date? September 25th. Well, actually, they're playing two nights, September 25th and the 26th at the Chapel. And I'm talking about the band Rose City Band, who I love. And I love Ripley, who is in Rose City Band. He also is in Wooden Ships, also Moon Duo. I think Ripley's just in some of my favorite bands. And anyway, so Rose City Band going to be playing once again two nights at the Chapel in San Francisco. And I have three pairs of tickets to give away for each night. So right now, I'm going to give tickets away for the September 25th show. And we're going to do this via text. And shout out to Zach, who's going to pick the winners. We're going to do this via text. And if you do enter, I always remind people, keep your phones close, because if Zach picks you, you will just have a couple minutes to get back to Zach to confirm that you are the winner. So once again, Rose City Band playing two nights at the Chapel in San Francisco. And I'm going to give three pairs of tickets away right now for the September 25th show. So just text in RCB to 206-903-5397. And once again, Rose City Band, RCB. 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And good luck to all of you. Here's Rose City Band right here with this song, Wildflowers.

0: listening to KEXP. One of the best songs ever recorded? I think so. Bobby Womack right there with Across 110th Street. And before that, you heard new music from Ghost Funk Orchestra. That song is called Yours. You also heard the latest from The War on Drugs. They are back. And that song is called Who's That? And at the top of the set, you heard music from Rose City Band, Wildflowers, the name of that track. Congratulations to our winners of the tickets. Rose City Band going to be playing two nights in San Francisco. And it's going to be, where is it at again? Rose City Band playing at the Chapel. That's right. So congratulations to our winners. Now, don't forget, they're playing two nights. We gave three pairs of tickets away for the September 25th show. I still have three pairs of tickets to give away for the show on the 26th, which we'll be doing very soon. So wait around for another chance to win tickets to see Rose City Band in San Francisco. My name is Troy Nelson. You are listening to listener-powered KEXP.
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0: Thank you for being with us and hanging out with us. Here we are approaching the 12 o'clock hour, and let's see. We'll do those tickets in about 15-ish minutes. In the meantime, I've got the latest from Actors right here. This song is called Stimulation.

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0: listening to KEXP, The Midday Show. That is new music out of Vancouver, BC from Art Deco. And they have a new album coming out on October 23rd. Disappear Here is the name of that song. And some more 90s industrial for you. And that comes from the Overlooked album from Prick, and the album is self-titled. It was on Trent Reznor's Nothing Records. I think that Trent Reznor did some production on that album, or lots of production on that album, I think. Happy birthday to Kevin McMahon, the singer of Prick, and these old friends with Trent Reznor. They were in a band together called Lucky Pierre, and actually some of those Prick songs came from a demo that Lucky Pierre made in the late 80s, and haven't heard much from Kevin McMahon over all of these years. I guess there was a second Prick album that I haven't even heard, and I couldn't find it on any streaming platforms. I see that YouTube at least has it, so it's definitely something I want to check out. But it's an album I grew up with, that Prick album right there. Came out in 1994. I was heavily into 90s industrial music, still am, or any industrial music. And I just thought that was one of the great 90s records right there that a lot of people don't know about. But the people that do, believe me, I hear from them when I play Prick every once in a while. And I love hearing from them. All right, so The Horrors before that from their Primary Colors album, New Ice Age is that track. And brand new music from Actors, they are back with this album called Our Love Will Live Forever. Stimulation is the name of the song.
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0: Okay, the next time that I jump on this mic, I'm going to be giving more tickets away for our Bay Area listeners. I still have three pairs of tickets to give away to see Rose City Band at the Chapel in San Francisco. I gave three pairs away for the September 25th show. I have three more pairs for the September 26th show. So we'll do that in just about 10-ish minutes or so. In the meantime, here's the latest from Shabazz Palaces.

0: The Enrichment Center regrets to inform you that this next test is impossible. Make no attempt to solve it.
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0: You are listening to KEXP. That is new music out of Portland from Growing Pains. And been digging this new song. I never heard Growing Pains before, but new fan right here. Bottle Rocket, the name of that track. And their album comes out on October 9th. Some classic Beck, going back to the 1999 album Midnight Vultures. Get Real Paid is the name of that song. And you heard the latest from Shabazz Palaces. Their new album will be fully released on October 23rd. That new song is called Jerry Curl Jump. And it's all right here on your midday show.
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0: You're listening to KEXP. My name is Troy. Many reasons to keep hanging out with us here on KEXP. I'm with you until 1 o'clock. At 1 o'clock, it'll be time for the afternoon show with Larry Mizell Jr. And check this out. Larry's got some tickets to give away, too. And it's for Lauryn Hill and Wyclef Jean, who are going to be playing November 10th at Climate Pledge Arena. And Larry will have multiple pairs of tickets to give away. And I have tickets to give away for a show in the Bay Area. And I already gave away 3 pairs for the show that Rose City Band is going to be playing on September 25th at the Chapel in San Francisco. But also, they're going to be playing 2 nights. So I have 3 more pairs for September 26th at the Chapel. So if you're in San Francisco or if you're going to be in the Bay Area on September 26th, we're going to do this via text. Once again, it's to see Rose City Band. And this is for the 26th at the Chapel. Just text in RCB to 206-903-5399. Once again, text RCB to 206-903-5397 for your chance to win tickets to see Rose City Band once again on the 26th at the Chapel. As I mentioned before, Ripley, who is in Rose City Band, is also in one of my favorite bands. Every band Ripley's in is one of my favorite bands, and I'm talking about the band Moon Duo. It's

0: It's KEXP, and that is the latest from Francisca Valenzuela. Maldita is the name of the new album. Soy Tu Fan is the name of the track. Francisca is going to be at the Rickshaw Stop in San Francisco on November 15th, and then will be at Hidden Hall in Seattle on November 17th. Very excited about new Liars. Liars are back. The new album's not coming out until March of 2027, but they gave us a little sneak peek of what's to come. That song is called Ice Pick Kalamazoo. And before that, you heard Moon Duo, and that's from their Circles record. Sleepwalker, the name of the track. And congratulations to the winners of the tickets to see Rose City Band, who are going to be playing in San Francisco two nights, the 25th and 26th. And it's going to be at the Chapel. And I gave six pairs of tickets, three pairs for the 25th, three pairs for the 26th. So once again, congratulations to the winners.
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0: We've got about 20 minutes left together here, so I'm going to try to get to as many of your requests as possible. And let's see, Armando, one of the winners. Congratulations. I was just checking the texting thread, but I realized it got obliterated. It does every time you do a ticket giveaway. I was going to do some shout-outs, but there's like 1,000 people. All right, so what do we got up next? Oh, yes, I've got a new track here from the always fantastic Menahan Street Band. It's called Palace of Illusions.

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2: 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KEXP.

listening to KEXP new music out of Oakland right there from Abracadabra. Peel Away is the name of that track. You heard music from AM and Sean Lee. That song is called Outlines, and new music from the Menahan Street Band. And that song is called Palace of Illusions. Well, I want to thank all of you so much for being with us here on KEXP. My name is Troy Nelson. Been a pleasure to be with you on the midday show. I'll be back with you tomorrow. Same time, same place. Be sure to stick around because you've got Larry Mizell Jr. and the afternoon show coming up in just a few minutes. And Larry has multiple tickets to give away. And this is a show in Seattle at Climate Pledge with Lauryn Hill and Wyclef Jean on November 10th. So Larry's got multiple pairs of tickets to give away. I'm going to leave you with one more and have a great, safe rest of your day, everybody. Here's some Gloria Taylor for your Monday. Take care, everybody.

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2: 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CarPlay will get you there. Smart speakers know our name, too. And I'm just so glad you're here. Welcome to the afternoon show. Happy Monday. I'm Larry Mizell Jr.

I'm in here. My super producer, DJ Charlize, is in here after lighting up Albany. That's where you were? Okay. And shout out to Andrew. Welcome aboard. Holding it down on a Monday on the playlist, so make sure you follow along. Speaking of that playlist, you just heard New Order's Blue Monday.

from Cold Fact. That was Only Good for Conversation after a man Troy left you with Gloria Taylor's brilliant Love is a Hurtin' Thing. The 12-inch version, very important. 12-inch version is superior. Thanks for being here. Again, we'd love to hear from you. Tap in with us because, for one, we're giving away tickets to see Lauryn Hill and Wyclef Jean at Climate Pledge Arena here in Seattle, November 10th. November 10th, Wyclef and Lauryn, Lauryn and Clef, two-thirds of the Fugees, going to be at Climate Pledge. So you want to win a pair of those tickets, keep listening. We'll be doing that pretty soon. And at 3 o'clock today on the afternoon show, live and direct, straight out of Lawrence, Kansas, one of my favorite rock bands, period. Out.

Oh, yes, indeed. And I am fully aware that it is, in fact, the 21st of September. So we must pay tribute, invoking the power of all the elements, in particular those of

0: KEXP's Aquí y Ahora celebrates Hispanic Heritage Month with Hermano Gutierrez live on KEXP from the Gathering Space on Friday, September 25th at noon. We're also teaming up with the Consulate of Mexico in Seattle and Mexam Fest to celebrate Latin music, culture, and community, featuring Latinx vendors, DJ sets, community organizations, an open mic, and more from 10 a.m. to 5 p.m. It's all free, all ages, and open to the public in KEXP's Gathering Space at Seattle Center. 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El Sonido is KEXP's weekly sonic journey across the corners of modern music from Latin America. 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
0: From new folklore to futuristic merengue, from the rock spirits of the continent to the multiple diasporic sounds. 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El Sonido, donde la música latina importa. 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

0: Yeah, it's the afternoon show right here on KEXP, and I'm Larry Mizo Jr. You just heard Seattle's own Akia Story before that break you just heard. Si Fueras Tu from Akia Story's new album, Till We Dissolve. Quite dig the sound. Before that, British producer Jack Latham, better known as Jam City. The new album coming out on the 23rd, that's just 2 days from today, called My World, and that was the title track featuring Aiden, Bawa, and Ox Eye. Been digging on Jam City's beats for some time since I first heard him working with Kalela on Cut For Me. Steve Lacey back there from Oh Yeah, That's The Feeling. You heard Earth, Wind, and Fire, the reflex revision of the classic September. It, in fact, being the 21st of September, it's only right. Shout out to all my folks worldwide digging on the sounds like Egyptian Lover covering Wham before that with Everything She Wants. That's from Egyptian Lover's 2018 album, 1985. Tap in with us. You can hit us up at djkexp.org or text 206-903-KEXP. I let you know earlier, if you didn't catch it, we're giving away tickets to see Miss Lauryn Hill. Don't forget the Miss and Wyclef Jean. November 10th at Climate Pledge Arena. Again, Lauryn Hill and Wyclef Jean at Climate Pledge November 10th. If you want a chance to win a pair of tickets right now, text 206-903-KEXP. That's 206-903-5397 with the name of the Fuji that is not a part of that show for reasons. Text 206-903-KEXP with the name of the Fuji member not on that bill for a chance to win a pair of tickets to see Miss Lauryn Hill and Wyclef Jean, November 10th at Climate Pledge Arena. I see them putting Miss on the sheet right now. Is that you, Charlize? Somebody's doing that. That's funny. I love it. L Boogie would want it that way. Good luck. And if you text in, again, 206-903-5397 for a chance to win, don't throw your phone into your toaster oven. We're going to need to reach you. Very vital. You keep that line of communication open. All right? Okay. Shout out to my super producer, DJ Charlize. A real DJ. For real. A headliner, even. She doesn't want me to embarrass her right now, so I won't. And shout out to Andrew holding it down in real time. Let's get into some new music from AZ Chike featuring Tyler, the Creator. This is Look Like My Mama. KEXP.
1: Yeah.

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2: Yes, new song, new stuff, new music from Chicago MC No Name, one of my favorites. And she was just here at Bumbershoot proving why. Killer set. I'd never seen her live before. That track called Squatter featuring Drum. Kendrick Lamar back there from GNX. That was Hey Now. Hey Now, Say Now. And AZ Chike before that, featuring Tyler the Creator. Look Like My Mama is the name of that new track from them. Which I heard Tyler fans are mad because Tyler was rapping, like, you know, kind of a lot of his LA contemporaries on it. And there's a million different subsects of people who consider themselves hip hop fans but don't want to be confused with other types of hip-hop fans along lines that are very curious. I'll say that. I don't really rock with that. Anyway, moving on. Here's some Chanel beads. But real quick, I want to congratulate the winners of those tickets to see Miss Lauryn Hill and Wyclef Jean in November at Climate Pledge. Shout out to Mark and Ballard, to James and the CD, and Andrew in Seattle. Thank you to super producer DJ Charlize. Thank you to Andrew as well. Keeping it moving now. This one from Chanel Beads, I Think I Saw. Remember, Sweeping Promises live at 3. Turn that up.

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2: The Go Team right there with Lady Flash. The Go Team described as the first and solo practitioners of cheerleader punk. I like that. I wonder if anybody else has explored that genre. The Avalanche is back there with their latest single, Can't Get Over Losing You, from No Bad Memories, coming out next month on the 16th. That track featuring Portraits of Tracy. Before that, Terza from 2018, Gladly from the excellent Devotion. That track co-written by Terza, a.k.a. Miriam Lois Mastin, English singer-songwriter, and Mikachu. Smurs back there, Norwegian duo I like a lot from an EP came out earlier this year called Easy. That was a track, Spring Summer, though of course we are definitely sliding into something other than those. Family Fodder, a group headed by Alig Fodder, English post-punk group, first started out in 79, a track from 83's All Styles called Don't Make Me Need You. Chanel Beads back there, who are going to be at Numo September 24th. That's in mere days. And Fortune Sound Club up in Vancouver, BC, September 25th. That was, I think, I saw from 2024's Your Day Will Come. And at 3 p.m. will come an excellent, ripping in-studio session from Sweeping Promises. So tune in for that. Got a request here. Going out. To Claire, who wanted to hear this one from Robin.
3: Do you want to go out?

0: parking mad. Barking at the cars I wish I had. Damage or collateral and bad. At the bar running up tabs. Got me running on fumes. City grey consumes. Walls closing in the room. Yellow markings on the street barking at you.
1: Yeah, I stood there at the races and lost. Always put it on the wrong one. Greyhound running round lost. Running back when my

0: singular, Gary Newman from the Pleasure Principle. That's ME, aka Mechanical Engineering. Representing the perspective of the last machine left on Earth, rusting away after humanity has destroyed itself. Pure science fiction, of course. We couldn't imagine anything like that. I just can't believe that. Oh, boy. New music from the Blacktones before that. Yes, indeed. Brain from their upcoming album, Diamond Ruby Night. Thanks for sending that over. Q Marsden, Q back there with Boy from his latest Do You See Me? GB, a.k.a. Gustav Bernson with The Next Day. Oscar Pharrell and Jesse with Greyhound and Robin by request.
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0: Join KEXP for Indigenous Peoples Day on Monday, October 12th, featuring a live broadcast from Daybreak Star Indian Cultural Center from 10 a.m. to 4 p.m. All day, we'll share music from people and communities actively resisting histories of colonization since time immemorial. 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Indigenous Peoples Day, Monday, October 12th. 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Yes, it's the afternoon show, and in less than 10 minutes, we're going to be live with Sweeping Promises straight from the live room, and I'm excited. You should be, too. Thanks to everybody writing in, checking in, showing love. I see you. Shout out to Claire in Sausalito and David in Capitol Hill. Shout out to 214. Shout out to Rachel in Brunswick, Maine, and Andrew in Seattle. Shout out to Michael and Tom in Spokane, to Mark in Ballard, to Raymond in New Jersey. Shout out to Hugh in Indianapolis. Shout out to Taylor in Mammoth Lakes, California, and James on Vashon Island. My guy Manuel in L.A., Luke in Gig Harbor. Shout out to Eva in Kirkland, to David on Beacon Hill, and David on Capitol Hill. Any other hill-dwelling Davids want to write in, hit us up at dj@kexp.org or text 206-903-KEXP. My super producer, DJ Charlize, making sure the trains are running on time. Appreciate you. And shout out to Andrew for holding it down on that playlist. Make sure you follow along. Me, I'm Larry Mizell Jr., and this is the afternoon show. On a Monday, on listener-powered KEXP. Thanks for powering all this music.

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English experimental post-punk, whatever you want to call them. This Heat, very dope. Their second studio album, Deceit, came out in 81. That's the final track on Side A, title referring to a cenotaph, a monument erected in honor of people whose remains are elsewhere, often those killed in war. London's Fat Dog right here.

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2: And we are live right here on KEXP. My name is Larry Mizell Jr. We're here in the live room right now, and I'm so happy to be here with one of my favorite bands working today. And in just a few seconds, you're going to see why. Originally formed in Boston, now based in Lawrence, Kansas. Please fix your ears up for Sweeping Promises.

Sweeping Promises live on KEXP. You just heard Rapture Ore from their latest album out on Sub Pop, You Say I Romanticize. And before that, you heard the title track to 2020's Hunger for a Way Out. All live right here on KEXP.

Sweeping Promises, live on KXP. As the title track, 2023's Good Living is Coming for You. Before that, you heard Abduction on Camera from their latest out on Sub Pop. You Say I Romanticize, and we got one more from Sweeping Promises, live right here on KEXP.

0: Sweeping Promises, live on KEXP. Yes, indeed. You just heard a new one from their latest record, You Say I Romanticize. That was My Friends and Entomologist. Now, I happen to be a big fan of how y'all title tracks and albums. Do you really have a friend that's an entomologist? Do you know an entomologist?
1: You know, actually, on tour, I think it was in San Francisco, we ran into a couple of folks who actually did work in entomology, which was really lovely. But no, Caulfield actually came up with that line. I had written like 70% of the lyrics, and then I was struggling for an entrance into the third verse, and he had that amazing one-liner. And also, too, I keep saying that it's a little nod to the band Joseph K. They have a compilation of singles called Entomology.
0: Nice.
1: So
0: I like that. And that points to, I wanted to know about you guys' process, how these ripping, powerful, propulsive songs come together.
2: We used to be more rule-based about our writing. When we started, we would say we would try to develop an idea for 20 minutes. If it took longer than 20 minutes, then it would get the axe. We'd be like, scram to that idea. I think now that we have a higher tolerance for demoing and kind of working through things in a longer durée, but I think we still sort of believe in the song should be mostly there in the first 20 minutes of writing.
1: So now it's more like 25 minutes.
0: Okay, a little more space to breathe. Is that a byproduct? I know you guys kind of started this project in the bathroom.
1: Actually,
2: it ended up in the bathroom.
1: It ended up in the bathroom. Okay, it's been through so many. Too. Undignified spaces. We started in Boston, which is also how we met our wonderful drummer Spencer here. But Caulfield and I have been making music together since we were in college. It's been about 18 years. Mm-hmm. And this particular project was born out of, I think, frustration at the fact that we were involved in three separate bands at the same time. And all three of them just felt inert and like they were going nowhere. And so we happened upon this concrete lab that was somehow accessible to us.
2: It was a disused concrete lab. So
1: and so we, you know, like thieves in the night, we moved our gear in.
0: Wow.
1: And we just ended up jamming and writing what would end up to be the A-side to Hunger for a Way Out.
0: Okay. That's cooler than a bathroom. And is that kind of that where you started in this lab, that kind of decide the process, like we gotta keep it rolling?
2: Yeah, one day we got a call from our institution, and this is like kind of at the onset of COVID,
0: yeah.
2: And basically said, hey, were you recording music in our lab? Because all your gear's out in the street. So we went, we got our gear, we went to my parents' house for lockdown, in which case, that is where we recorded, in my parents' bathroom.
0: Understood.
2: And we wrote there for, well, a while. But our situation has changed favorably since then.
0: I love that. And, you know, I feel like Hunger for a Way Out, that kind of points to that desire to break out of those material conditions. And you guys have since come to exemplify, like, to me, a real sustainable DIY success story where you guys have moved into Lawrence, Kansas, which I assume you guys must have toured there and said, hey, I really like this community. Wasn't like that?
1: That was all Caulfield's idea.
2: We did tour there once as sort of a test balloon.
0: Yeah.
2: But so briefly, just an afternoon. And
1: I had never been.
2: Yeah, we hadn't really had a connection there. And we bought a house sort of, well, sight unseen. Well, we bought it the very afternoon that we found it because it had a studio attachment. And now we drag bands from all over the country and indeed the world at times to record with us if they will tolerate it.
0: That's amazing. And I know you're involved in is it Land?
1: Yeah, that's right. Lawrence All Ages Noise Destination. Shout out.
0: And what do you do? What does Land do?
1: So Land is an all ages booking collective. And so I'm one of the many board members, active board members. And we basically throw all ages shows primarily at a 100-year-old schoolhouse on the north side of town. And we have been lucky enough to host the likes of Downtown Boys and Empath, Mary Lattimore, Guiding Light recently. We're going to have Squirrel Flower next month, who's also a dear friend of ours. So I feel like when we moved to Lawrence in 2021, I joined the board in 2022, and it was just such a tremendous joy and boon for me to find entry into the DIY music community. And it's really, I think, impacted our lives for the best.
0: I love that. And I love that you've brought, energy into that community and that scene that is giving you guys this great home base. That's a beautiful thing.
1: The energy was already there. Yeah. We were just fortunate enough to tap into it, so we're very grateful.
0: I love it. How do you maintain that, whether it's production schedule of bands coming through your home or your board work and any other stuff going on, and being a touring band recording albums?
2: It's become a constant stream.
0: Yeah.
2: We're a little calendrically challenged, so sometimes we have to really cram, but it's fun. We try to work every day, you know, on cool stuff.
1: Well, and it's just moments like these that kind of, you know, guide our way, and just, again, the extended community that we have through touring and through music. We did not expect to, you know, be here at all. So every day we're just very grateful to be doing something, you know, in the arts that allows us to interact with other like-minded people.
0: I love that. And we're all grateful for what you guys bring. I know that. Caulfield, I love your moves. I'm a big fan. Is that a thing you developed, or is that just something you've been doing since a kid?
2: I was born with this.
0: I
2: don't know what you mean by develop. There's no like mirror practice.
0: I was gonna say somebody's in the mirror practicing moves right now, but you got it.
2: There was someone on Reddit who characterized me as like the coordination of a toddler, or like a failed clone of Jarvis Cocker.
0: Toddlers got moves. Don't hate on the toddler moves out there, people. Redditors.
2: Yeah. So that's where I'm at with that.
0: Understood. Lyra, I'm curious where how you found your voice.
1: You know, it's so funny. I sometimes am curious about that too. I grew up as a choir kid. I was a super nerdy choir girl, and I did that throughout childhood, throughout college, and so I studied voice classically, and then the minute I graduated, I just let go of everything that I learned. So Caulfield and I have been in so many bands together over the years, and a lot of them were still very much rooted in this kind of timidity. I felt like I couldn't really be loud. I wasn't allowed to, do things that maybe sounded ugly. And then, you know, we wrote Hunger for a Way Out. That album came out, and I actually remember it was a year later, and we had decided to do a cover of Egyptian Shumba by the Tammies for a benefit compilation, and that song has like a lot of, you know, just like bizarro screaming, and it's very haunted, and I remember kind of, you know, letting rip, and I was like, oh, this is kind of fun, and so I just feel like it's been an ongoing process.
0: I love that. I love the premise of like certain songs or conditions unlocking the thing. And I actually meant to ask, if it's influences, if it's that particular studio, if it was a time or a song, something you guys bonded on that unlocked what we have today as Sweeping Promises, I'm curious.
1: Anything Desperation? Come to
2: mind? Yeah, I think our first album, we weren't going to share it with anyone because we were just so down and out. We were like, this is pointless. This is purely just a communication between us. And I think maybe that led to inhibition.
1: Yeah. I'd say so. Yeah, just like, yeah, might as well. Let's just try it.
2: Yeah.
1: Let's do this thing.
0: I'm glad you did.
1: Thank you.
0: Thank you all. Absolutely. You say I romanticize the new album out on Sub Pop Records and Tapes. Make sure you go get that. When is that out? It's out. It's been out. It's been out since August, and it's fantastic. Thank you all so much for being here today and ripping it down.
1: Thank you for having us. It's a tremendous honor.
0: All right on. And remember, everybody listening, you make sessions like this possible. This incredible community of folks pours energy into this incredible platform, and from that, so many bands have seen so much light, and I'm so grateful to be a part of that, as should you, and I'm grateful to you. So thank you all. Thank you to the whole live team, all these lenses, all these microphones, everybody who makes it possible. Shout out to Julian in the booth and everybody out there. 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I'm Larry Mizell Jr. This is Live on KXP, where the music matters, KXP.org.
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very happy birthday to Mr. Dave Gregory. English guitarist from Swindon, who we know from his work with the Immortal XTC. That's Jason and the Argonauts from English Settlement. New Echo and the Bunnymen back there. New stuff. Apples for Isaac is the name of the album. Asimov was the name of the track. New stuff from the War on Drugs back there. Called Who's That? Their first new studio recording since 2022. Sheer Mag back there with Mechanical Garden from 2024's Playing Favorites. Huge shout to Sweeping Promises for that awesome live set. And their great 2026 album, You Say I Romanticize. They're going to be in Vancouver, BC, the Fox Cabaret tomorrow night. And back in Seattle playing Baba Yaga on Wednesday. Yeah. You should come on, check them out. Thanks for tuning in. It's the Afternoon Show, and I'm Larry Mizell Jr. Huge, huge flowers and shouts to my super producer, DJ Charlize. Shout out to Andrew. Welcome aboard. Great first day. Rocking the playlist. And let's see here. I want to make sure I give some flowers for the late, great David Jude Jolico, Jolico, Trugoy the Dove, a.k.a. Dave of De La Soul, R.I.P. Turn it up to KEXP.

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4: Happy birthday, late great Trugoy the Dove, aka Dave. One third of De La Soul. De La, keep alive. As you might have seen if you saw them most recently at Bumbershoot here in Seattle. That was simply sampling Sir Paul McCartney's Wonderful Christmas Time. But it doesn't make it a Christmas song, so don't start that stuff. Don't come in my inbox with all that smoke about Christmas music. XTC before that, but you know that. We're about to get out of here. Shout out to my super producer, DJ Charlize, one time. Yes. Charlize, I love how you're always willing to clap for yourself. Thank you. One time for Andrew. And everybody listening, shout out to Julie and the whole live team. The excellent in studio. I did so love it. Also, birthdays I didn't get to. You Roy. Ewart Beckform, one of the original MCs, aka DJs, out of Jamaica. Our own Kelly Stoltz. The Leonard Cohen, R.I.P. Mr. Liam Gallagher. Charlize, how'd you let me get away with not playing Oasis today? Yeah, I bet you thought about it. And Linda Perhacks. Oh, lots of good stuff. Well, there's plenty of time and plenty of music, so we will get to it in due time. Thanks all for listening. We'll see you here tomorrow. This one's going out to Dave in Capitol Hill, who wanted the heat, that is to say, un calor. Here's El Lado Tropical. You ready for drive time? DJ Riz up next.

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9: Well, I did grow up in the ghetto, and now I'm here with you. My name is Riz. I'll be here until 7 o'clock, starting just about now. But before I get started, I thought it would be more than appropriate if I take a pause and pay tribute to one of the founders of KEXP, KCMU, who passed away this past weekend, who I was associated with, Chris Knab, was the music director, programming director. He was a director when I got here years and years ago. He was responsible for installing me as a Drive Time host. Originally, I started out the first full-time Drive Time host 5 days a week in the afternoon, and this happened, and that happened, and this happened, and we parted ways for a while. But I would have to say that there wouldn't have been a KCMU for as long as it lasted and then transitioned over to KEXP had it not been for Chris Knab. I remain probably the last person that worked with him at the radio station here now. Maybe not. I'm not sure. But I just want to give a shout out to his legacy, which remains great, and his memory, which remains substantial to many, many people. If you want to read more about him, there was an obituary today in the Seattle Times, and I'm just going to play a little bit of music and get on with it. One of the bands, when he owned a record label, 415, that he broke and catapulted to worldwide fame will be Romeo Void. Romeo Void, Fear to Fear, this is for you, Chris Riz, on KEXP.

sound can stand up to this. Loud enough to knock you down. Burn out.

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5: Hey now, you're listening to Riz here, the afternoon show on KEXP. Been here forever and ever, amen. You just heard music, new music, in fact, from Dead Can Dance. That's called Neda, means sound or flow in Sanskrit. Neda Yoga is based on the premise that the entire cosmos and all that exists therein, including humans, are made up of vibrations called Neda. Before that, Seattle's own Dark Cheese. That was called Suffer Like Me. The sound of radios turning off all across, well, now the universe. That was Ministry. Jesus Built My Hot Rod from 1994, I'd say 80-something. That was Translator on 415 Records originally, Everywhere That I'm Not, and Romeo Void, who was also on 415 Records, a label helmed by the late, great Chris Knab that was called Fear to Fear, because we play Never Say Never all the time. And that's off that album, too, but I like that album. I think, if I heard correctly from my brother, Larry Mizell, they're coming to town soon. Is that right? Larry will tell you about it. Listen to Larry. He'll tell you more about Romeo and Void's upcoming tour, where you could catch them. And if you can, you really, really want to, because they're a bunch of fun. Dean and White Center, you got to catch them. Jeremy in Bellingham, thank you for listening. Randall in Fremont, Jana in Ballard, Eva in San Francisco, Jackie in Shoreline, thank you for listening. Extra in Extra Sour in SF, thank you for listening. And my good friend all across the big water, Woody in Australia. Thank you for listening. Thank you for supporting. My name is Riz. This is The Gorillaz on KEXP.

0: This is Danielle Davis of Lady Killer, and I am jazzed to be listening to the one and only DJ Riz on KEXP, and you should be too.
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